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3: Showers and thunderstorms are possible tonight. Some thunderstorms could bring heavy rainfall with a south-southeast wind around 15 to 25 miles per hour, gusting to 35 with lows in the upper 60s. A chance of showers and thunderstorms tomorrow afternoon with a south-southeast wind around 10 to 15 miles per hour and highs in the mid-80s. 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That's a look at your forecast for the Fargo-Moorhead area. I'm meteorologist Morgan Bolton.

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3: Showers and thunderstorms are possible tonight. Some thunderstorms could bring heavy rainfall with a south-southeast wind around 15 to 25 miles per hour, gusting to 35 with lows in the upper 60s. A chance of showers and thunderstorms tomorrow afternoon with a south-southeast wind around 10 to 15 miles per hour and highs in the mid-80s. 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That's a look at your forecast for the Fargo-Moorhead area. I'm meteorologist Morgan Bolton.

0: 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And I was like, fine, I'll try that. And I kept listening. Over time, I began to notice the positive impact it was having on me. And so now I have the sticker as an outreach.
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3: Showers and thunderstorms are possible tonight. Some thunderstorms could bring heavy rainfall with a south-southeast wind around 15 to 25 miles per hour, gusting to 35 with lows in the upper 60s. A chance of showers and thunderstorms tomorrow afternoon with a south-southeast wind around 10 to 15 miles per hour and highs in the mid-80s. 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That's a look at your forecast for the Fargo-Moorhead area. I'm meteorologist Morgan Bolton.

0: there's always something to laugh at. And even if it's not laughter, it's a smile, something hopeful, a fun little tidbit that we can pull from it. But also we get really good, positive music.
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0: Drive Fest North 2026 is coming to the Stutsman County Fairgrounds July 31st and August 1st in Jamestown, North Dakota, featuring Ben Fuller. We Are Messengers. You can count on that. You know what he's like. You've seen him do it a thousand times, yeah. Jamie McDonald and more. 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
2: Showers and thunderstorms are possible tonight. Some thunderstorms could bring heavy rainfall with a south-southeast wind around 15 to 25 miles per hour, gusting to 35 with lows in the upper 60s. A chance of showers and thunderstorms tomorrow afternoon with a south-southeast wind around 10 to 15 miles per hour and highs in the mid-80s. 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That's a look at your forecast for the Fargo-Moorhead area. I'm meteorologist Morgan Bolton.

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Jeremiah 29:11. 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

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He lets me rest in green meadows. 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
4: Showers and thunderstorms are possible tonight. Some thunderstorms could bring heavy rainfall with a south-southeast wind around 15 to 25 miles per hour, gusting to 35 with lows in the upper 60s. A chance of showers and thunderstorms tomorrow afternoon with a south-southeast wind around 10 to 15 miles per hour and highs in the mid-80s. 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That's a look at your forecast for the Fargo-Moorhead area. I'm meteorologist Morgan Bolton.

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2: Showers and thunderstorms are possible tonight. Some thunderstorms could bring heavy rainfall with a south-southeast wind around 15 to 25 miles per hour, gusting to 35 with lows in the upper 60s. A chance of showers and thunderstorms tomorrow afternoon with a south-southeast wind around 10 to 15 miles per hour and highs in the mid-80s. 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That's a look at your forecast for the Fargo-Moorhead area. I'm meteorologist Morgan Bolton.

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2: Showers and thunderstorms are possible tonight. Some thunderstorms could bring heavy rainfall with a south-southeast wind around 15 to 25 miles per hour, gusting to 35 with lows in the upper 60s. A chance of showers and thunderstorms tomorrow afternoon with a south-southeast wind around 10 to 15 miles per hour and highs in the mid-80s. 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That's a look at your forecast for the Fargo-Moorhead area. I'm meteorologist Morgan Bolton.

If you're facing the impossible right now, know that you serve the God of the impossible. Matthew 19:26 says, "Humanly speaking, it is impossible, but with God, everything is possible." 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
2: Showers and thunderstorms are possible tonight. Some thunderstorms could bring heavy rainfall with a south-southeast wind around 15 to 25 miles per hour, gusting to 35 with lows in the upper 60s. A chance of showers and thunderstorms tomorrow afternoon with a south-southeast wind around 10 to 15 miles per hour and highs in the mid-80s. 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That's a look at your forecast for the Fargo-Moorhead area. I'm meteorologist Morgan Bolton.

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3: Showers and thunderstorms are possible tonight. Some thunderstorms could bring heavy rainfall with a south-southeast wind around 15 to 25 miles per hour, gusting to 35 with lows in the upper 60s. A chance of showers and thunderstorms tomorrow afternoon with a south-southeast wind around 10 to 15 miles per hour and highs in the mid-80s. 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That's a look at your forecast for the Fargo-Moorhead area. I'm meteorologist Morgan Bolton.

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2: Showers and thunderstorms are possible tonight. Some thunderstorms could bring heavy rainfall with a south-southeast wind around 15 to 25 miles per hour, gusting to 35 with lows in the upper 60s. A chance of showers and thunderstorms tomorrow afternoon with a south-southeast wind around 10 to 15 miles per hour and highs in the mid-80s. 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That's a look at your forecast for the Fargo-Moorhead area. I'm meteorologist Morgan Bolton.

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2: Showers and thunderstorms are possible overnight tonight. Some thunderstorms may produce heavy rainfall with a south-southeast wind around 15 to 25 miles per hour, gusting to 35 and lows in the upper 60s. Another chance of showers and thunderstorms tomorrow afternoon with a south-southeast wind around 10 to 15 miles per hour and highs in the mid-80s. 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That's a look at your forecast for the FM area. I'm meteorologist Morgan Bolton.

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Oh, when it's home, but Jesus. We Are Messengers. You can count on that. You know what he's like. You've seen him do it a thousand times, yeah. 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

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Ooh, sorry, one sec. JTC? What does that mean? 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
3: Showers and thunderstorms are possible overnight tonight. Some thunderstorms may produce heavy rainfall with a south-southeast wind around 15 to 25 miles per hour, gusting to 35 and lows in the upper 60s. Another chance of showers and thunderstorms tomorrow afternoon with a south-southeast wind around 10 to 15 miles per hour and highs in the mid-80s. 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That's a look at your forecast for the FM area. I'm meteorologist Morgan Bolton. We'll be right back.

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2: Showers and thunderstorms are possible overnight tonight. Some thunderstorms may produce heavy rainfall with a south-southeast wind around 15 to 25 miles per hour, gusting to 35 and lows in the upper 60s. Another chance of showers and thunderstorms tomorrow afternoon with a south-southeast wind around 10 to 15 miles per hour and highs in the mid-80s. 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

0: It's absolutely amazing. I love listening. My favorite thing is being in the car and my kids belt out the songs that you guys have on the radio. Like, it just makes my heart melt and soar. 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
3: Showers and thunderstorms are possible overnight tonight. Some thunderstorms may produce heavy rainfall with a south-southeast wind around 15 to 25 miles per hour, gusting to 35 and lows in the upper 60s. Another chance of showers and thunderstorms tomorrow afternoon with a south-southeast wind around 10 to 15 miles per hour and highs in the mid-80s. 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That's a look at your forecast for the FM area. I'm meteorologist Morgan Bolton.

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0: When it feels like all your plans are falling apart, remember God's plan for you. Jeremiah 29:11. 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

0: The National Weather Service in Grand Forks has issued a severe thunderstorm warning for Ransom County in southeastern North Dakota, Western Cass County in southeastern North Dakota, Barnes County in southeastern North Dakota, Western Sargent County in southeastern North Dakota, until 3:15 a.m. At 2:11 a.m., severe thunderstorms were located along a line extending from Buchanan to near Dickey to near Forbes, moving east at 50 miles per hour. Hazard, 60 miles per hour wind gusts. Source, radar indicated. At 2 a.m. the Edgley-Non-Misonette gusted to 56 miles per hour. Impact, expect damage to roofs, siding, and trees. Locations impacted include Valley City, Lisbon, Inverlyn, Gwinner, Tower City, Wimbledon, and Sanborn. For your protection, move to an interior room on the lowest floor of a building.
1: May produce heavy rainfall with a south-southeast wind around 15 to 25 miles per hour, gusting to 35 and lows in the upper 60s. Another chance of showers and thunderstorms tomorrow afternoon with a south-southeast wind around 10 to 15 miles per hour and highs in the mid-80s. 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That's a look at your forecast for the FM area. I'm meteorologist Morgan Bolton.

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3: Showers and thunderstorms are possible overnight tonight. Some thunderstorms may produce heavy rainfall with a south-southeast wind around 15 to 25 miles per hour, gusting to 35 and lows in the upper 60s. Another chance of showers and thunderstorms tomorrow afternoon with a south-southeast wind around 10 to 15 miles per hour and highs in the mid-80s. 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That's a look at your forecast for the FM area. I'm meteorologist Morgan Bolton.

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2: Showers and thunderstorms are possible overnight tonight. Some thunderstorms may produce heavy rainfall with a south-southeast wind around 15 to 25 miles per hour, gusting to 35 and lows in the upper 60s. Another chance of showers and thunderstorms tomorrow afternoon with a south-southeast wind around 10 to 15 miles per hour and highs in the mid-80s. 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That's a look at your forecast for the FM area. I'm meteorologist Morgan Bolton.

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2: Showers and thunderstorms are possible overnight tonight. Some thunderstorms may produce heavy rainfall with a south-southeast wind around 15 to 25 miles per hour, gusting to 35 and lows in the upper 60s. Another chance of showers and thunderstorms tomorrow afternoon with a south-southeast wind around 10 to 15 miles per hour and highs in the mid-80s. 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That's a look at your forecast for the FM area. I'm meteorologist Morgan Bolton.

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0: songs over the years that when they show up on the radio, it's just very encouraging. 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
2: Showers and thunderstorms are possible today, especially through the afternoon. Highs today 85 to 90. Winds are going to be south-southeast at 10 to 15 miles an hour. Partial clearing tonight 60 to 65. Sunny, breezy, hot tomorrow 90 to 95. Some showers and thunderstorms Wednesday. The forecast, the service of JDP Electric, serving the FM area since 1999. More information at jdpelectric.net. Let's look at your forecast for the FM area. I'm meteorologist Rob Carolin.

0: It's so interesting to me how you turn the radio on and there's the song. I remember thinking, man, for King and Country, God uses that music. It was God only knows. I was out having a tough day at work. That song was playing just as I was getting into the car, and it was like, oh, that's right. God knows when everything else will be okay.
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3: Showers and thunderstorms are possible today, especially through the afternoon. Highs today 85 to 90. Winds are going to be south-southeast at 10 to 15 miles an hour. Partial clearing tonight, 60 to 65. Sunny, breezy, hot tomorrow, 90 to 95. Some showers and thunderstorms Wednesday. The forecast, the service of JDP Electric, serving the FM area since 1999. More information at jdpelectric.net. Let's look at your forecast for the FM area. I'm meteorologist Rob Carolin.

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0: 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And I knew what it said was something I enjoyed or appreciated and found comforting. And I find hearing about how much God loves me and the people around me very comforting.
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I left it in the river. 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
2: Showers and thunderstorms are possible today, especially through the afternoon. Highs today 85 to 90. Winds are going to be south-southeast at 10 to 15 miles an hour. Partial clearing tonight 60 to 65. Sunny, breezy, hot tomorrow 90 to 95. Some showers and thunderstorms Wednesday. The forecast, the service of JDP Electric, serving the FM area since 1999. More information at jdpelectric.net. Let's look at your forecast for the FM area. I'm meteorologist Rob Carolin.

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2: Some showers and thunderstorms are possible today, especially through the afternoon. Highs today, 85 to 90. Winds are going to be south-southeast at 10 to 15 miles an hour. Partial clearing tonight, 60 to 65. Sunny, breezy, hot tomorrow, 90 to 95. Some showers and thunderstorms Wednesday. The forecast, the service of JDP Electric, serving the FM area since 1999. More information at jdpelectric.net. Let's look at your forecast for the FM area. I'm meteorologist Rob Carolyn.

0: There's always something to laugh at. And even if it's not laughter, it's a smile, something hopeful, a fun little tidbit that we can pull from it. But also we get really good, positive music.
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0: here. It's The Bright Side, Jeremy and Elena. Good Monday morning.
1: Happy Monday. And friend, thanks for being here with us. Maybe waking up to a little bit of the ground being wet, but that just means good things.
0: It does.
1: At least mine was wet.
0: It does. No, it rained this morning for a while. So maybe it's still raining near you this morning. It's such a beautiful day though, okay? Yeah. Because high is still like, I think it's going to be up in 90s, 80s today. Mm-hmm. I haven't actually looked that up, so that's not official.
1: That's actually pretty official.
0: It's
1: about it.
0: Beautiful.
1: Yeah. And on top of that, shout out to our friend, whoever was doing jumping jacks and high knees going by the station this morning. Gave him a little wave. Yeah. He probably couldn't see us, but we waved at him because we were like, go get it, man.
0: There's a gym down the street. And I honestly, we're inspired every morning to work out, you know? So in between breaks, maybe we're going to go do some high knees and come back.
1: Oh, no. Mine's in the evening. No.
0: Okay. Hey, whatever you're doing this morning, way to go. You can do it. Happy Monday. Let's get you started with some Casting Crowns.

0: legacy. I don't care if they remember me. Only Jesus.
1: 1 Corinthians 5:17. Anyone who belongs to Christ has become a new person.
2: My life was changed when I stepped into the water.
1: The old life is gone. A new life has begun.
2: Where is my guilt? Where is my shame? I left it in the river.
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2: Do you have a list of regrets? This longer than it's ever been.

0: friend, it is time that we come together and we take back our weekends.
1: Oh, that's so true. There's always those things that just like somehow take over and occupy the entire weekend. It's the Bright Side. We're Jeremy and Elena.
0: And here's the thing. Like, you're busy. You've got kid events going on. You've got work. You've got, you know, maybe church nights. You've got all these things that are going on that just kind of, you know, it's what's going on through the week. But then on the weekend, you should be able to like rest.
1: Yeah.
0: And relax, have fun. It's summertime. Like maybe you got some vacation trips.
1: Some lake days.
0: Yeah, just the fun. You're reaping the rewards of what you've done for those 5 days during the week. Now, here's the thing. There's a place that said, you know, we should actually not be mowing our lawns on the weekends and spending all this time doing it. And I was like, that's pretty cool. How many times have you or your family members or your neighbors you've seen just spending all this time on their lawns on the weekend?
1: It was like every conversation I had this past Sunday was, we were out in the yard and it was 92 degrees and we spent the whole day out there and then we had to go to a grad party, but we had to shower first. But yard work was like the thing of the weekend.
0: Yeah, yeah. And here's the thing. I started thinking about it. I'm like, it really shouldn't be. And so there's this group that came and they call it mowing. It's like a mowing league. Thursday night mowing league.
1: Oh, fun.
0: And so the whole idea is that instead of wasting your precious time on the weekends mowing your lawn and doing yard work, you do this on Thursday. And there's a whole community that you can join. And it's pretty awesome.
1: That's so cool. Get it done before the weekend.
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5: 97.9 weather. Scattered showers and thunderstorms today. The potential for heavy rain does exist later this afternoon. Temperatures will rise to 85 to 90. Southeast winds at 10 to 15 miles an hour. It'll turn partly cloudy tonight. Lows are going to drop down to 60 to 65. Sunny, breezy, 90 to 95 for tomorrow. Tomorrow night, cloud showers and thunderstorms, 65 to 70. Showers and thunderstorms Wednesday, breezy, a high around 85. The forecast is being brought to you as a service of JDP Electric, serving the FM area since 1999. More information at jdpelectric.net. It's currently 68 degrees. We have showers in the vicinity. I'm meteorologist Rob Carolyn with your forecast for the FM area.

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0: We're taking back our weekends. Hey, it's The Bright Side. We're Jeremy and Elena.
1: Yeah, you know, you spend so much time doing your work, you know, having events, all these things going on during the middle of the week. And then you get to the weekend and you're like, you know what? I got to mow my lawn. Well, friend, there is a community that has come together and said, no more. No more grass shavings on the weekend. You're supposed to be just chilling, hanging out with family, and traveling. And it's called Thursday Night Mowing League. And so it's designed to free up your weekend, reclaim your Friday through Sunday. And here's the thing. It's super awesome because you can mow your lawn and get point systems built in by hanging out with other people, saying like, hey, this is what I did. I mowed. And then you can share pictures of your lawn. Like, hey, here's the lines. They're pretty straight. If you're into that kind of thing. I know a lot of people that are pretty into their lawns.
0: It almost gamifies it too, which I love. It creates a community where you can literally just say, okay, like, look at what I did. I did it. It's a Thursday and I did it.
1: Yeah.
0: It's done.
1: Yeah. And the scoring system even has like, did not mow, so you can actually get penalties on it, but you can make up for the penalties by participating in the social media or wearing like the swag for the league. So that's pretty cool. And I was like, you know what? I think I'm actually going to join this because I need some camaraderie, but I also need some accountability to not be spending all my times working on the weekend.
0: That's so true. Maybe you're stuck, you know, you feel like you've done all your yard work on this past like weekend, but you need to take some time back. So why not try the Thursday Night Mowing League?
1: Mm-hmm.

0: Thrive Fest North 2026 is coming to the Stutsman County Fairgrounds, July 31st and August 1st in Jamestown, North Dakota, featuring Ben Fuller. Nowhere to turn but Jesus. We are Messengers. You can count on that. You know what he's like. You've seen him do it a thousand times, yeah. Jamie McDonald and more. 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

When it feels like all your plans are falling apart, remember God's plan for you. Jeremiah 29:11, "For I know the plans I have for you, declares the Lord. 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
1: Hey, it's The Bright Side with Jeremy and Elena. This is your daily truth.
0: There's some times, right, in life where it's just happening. It feels out of control. There's so much going on. And you're wondering, God, where are you in the middle of all of this? Have you met me yet, or are you going to? The truth is, God is with you in every single moment, no matter what you're facing. God's timing is never exactly our timing. He never does things according to our plans. But here is the fact we know. God is never late, and He's never early. He's just perfectly on time. We need to learn to trust God's timing, because it's our tendency to try to make things happen in our own timing, in our own plan, and in our own doing. But He has a plan in the middle of it all. So while you're waiting, know that God is working. 2 Peter 3 talks about this. But you must not forget this one thing, dear friends. A day is like 1,000 years to the Lord, and 1,000 years is like a day. The Lord isn't really being slow about His promise, as some people think. No, He is actually patient for your sake, because He doesn't want anyone to be destroyed. He wants everyone to come to know Him. Friend, the Lord is not slow. He is with you in the valley, and He's waiting for you.
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8: Scattered showers and thunderstorms today. The potential for heavy rain does exist later this afternoon. Temperatures will rise to 85 to 90. Southeast winds at 10 to 15 miles an hour. It'll turn partly cloudy tonight. Lows are going to drop down to 60 to 65. Sunny, breezy, 90 to 95 for tomorrow. Tomorrow night, cloud, showers and thunderstorms, 65 to 70. Showers and thunderstorms Wednesday, breezy, a high around 85. The forecast is being brought to you as a service of JDP Electric, serving the FM area since 1990.

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0: 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Hey, it's The Bright Side with Jeremy and Elena, and it's a beautiful day in the neighborhood because you're going to have some thunderstorms and at least a chance for it. Slight chance for some thunderstorms.
1: A slight chance is good enough, right?
0: It's good enough.
1: Oh, yeah. It's so good. Right before 9 a.m. too.
0: Yeah. The beauty is it's like 67 degrees right now and maybe a high of 84 today. So, like I said, a beautiful day in the neighborhood.
1: Beautiful day. It says slowly getting sunny today, which sounds so nice. Okay. Well, we have some sunnier skies on the horizon for Tuesday, and it looks like more rain for the rest of the week. So we're going to have some lush green lawns and beautiful thunderstorms, which is so good.
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0: It's The Bright Side. We're Jeremy and Elena, and this is your verse of the day.
1: Taste and see that the Lord is good. Blessed is the one who takes refuge in him. That's Psalm 34:8.

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0: we're going to kick off your Monday morning with a little bit of a brain teaser today, because why not, you know? And I just want to remind you that up for grabs this morning is two imaginary things. If you win, if you know this riddle, if you know the answer to it, you can either win an imaginary sweater vest, which says, like, I'm the best. You can customize it. Whatever that sweater vest looks like, it's up to you, okay?
1: It's imaginary. Yeah.
0: And also, if you don't want that, you could have the championship belt, which can also say, I'm the best ever, or whatever you needed to say, okay? You can customize that championship belt. But this morning, we're waking up our brains with the Monday morning brain teaser.
1: True. And friend, we just want you to get start out, because we know that the kids have summer vacation, and you don't. You're working. So
0: let's get that brain started.
1: Here we go. I rumble without a stomach, and I flash without a camera. What am I?
0: If you know the answer, 701-356-0979.
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9: Passing showers and thunderstorms at times today. Temperatures will be up to 85 to 90. The winds are going to be south-southeast today at 10 to 15 miles an hour. But partial clearing tonight, 60 to 65. Mostly sunny, breezy for tomorrow. Hot, highs will reach 90 to 95. Some showers and thunderstorms developing late tomorrow night. Breezy, 65 to 70. Showers and thunderstorms, breezy Wednesday, a high of 85. The forecast, the service of JDP Electric, serving the FM area since 1999. More information at jdpelectric.net. It's currently 69 and mostly cloudy in Fargo-Moorhead. I'm meteorologist Rob Carolyn with your forecast for the Red River Valley.

0: good.
1: You're on the Bright Side with Jeremy and Elena. Do you have an answer to the Monday morning brain teaser?
2: I hope so.
1: Okay.
2: Is it a thunderstorm?
0: Yes, that's it. Woo!
1: Well done. What's your name?
2: Cynthia.
1: Cynthia.
0: Awesome.
1: Well done. Okay, this is the more important question, okay? Are you ready?
2: I think so.
1: Do you want the imaginary sweater vest or the championship belt, which is also imaginary?
2: I think I'll take the sweater vest.
0: Oh, yes! You're the first one. That's awesome.
1: Do you like sweater vests?
2: It reminds me of my grandpa.
1: Yeah.
0: Oh, that's amazing. And Cynthia, does your brain feel more awake now?
2: Oh, a little bit.
0: Good. Well, regardless, you're the winner. So congratulations.
1: Well done, Cynthia.
2: Awesome.

0: 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Oh, when it's home, but Jesus. 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You've seen him do it a thousand times, yeah. 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
1: Hey, I'm Season, and I'm a joy bringer. It must have been a crazy moment on the bank of the Jordan River. Jesus himself came wading into the water, asking John to baptize him, which was a shock to John. But then things got really crazy. As he was coming up out of the water, a dove came out of nowhere, and a voice from heaven rang out for everyone to hear, "You are my dearly loved son, and you bring me great joy." Imagine everyone's faces as he walked out of the water and headed back toward home. Who is this guy? At that point, Jesus hadn't started his ministry. He was just the carpenter guy from Nazareth. He hadn't done any of the cool stuff yet, but still, the Father in heaven was pleased with him. And you know what? He's pleased with you too. He loves you. His heart is filled with joy toward you. Do you know that? Without work, without earning it, the Father's joy is you. I'm Season, and I'm a joy bringer.

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1: Maybe you have that person in your life, you know, that's a little bit loud, sings maybe obnoxiously just a little bit of the time. Well, turns out there's a reason why.
2: Hey, it's The Bright Side with Jeremy and Elena. Maybe you have someone in your life that's like that.
1: Maybe you do. Maybe you do. Well, I might be that person for some people, but I'm not. I have a tendency sometimes to sing a little obnoxiously.
2: No,
1: and be a little bit loud. Well, you definitely do.
2: It's true.
1: Well, okay. It actually turns out that, Jeremy, it might be your fault. Because it's because the person, you're comfortable with them.
2: Okay.
1: There was a study that showed people who are generally a little bit louder, sing really loudly, it just means they're comfortable. They're super comfortable.
2: That's the
1: with
2: reason.
1: The people they're with. Yeah. So Jeremy, it's actually your fault because we're just super comfortable.
2: Well, I'm glad you're comfortable. That's good.
1: So I'm just saying, if there's a person in your life that you're they're a little loud, it's okay. It's actually because they're really comfortable with you.
2: Yeah, you're a safe place for them.
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8: Passing showers and thunderstorms at times today. Temperatures will be up to 85 to 90. The winds are going to be south-southeast today at 10 to 15 miles an hour. A partial clearing tonight, 60 to 65. Mostly sunny, breezy for tomorrow. Hot, highs will reach 90 to 95. Some showers and thunderstorms developing late tomorrow night. Breezy, 65 to 70. Showers and thunderstorms, breezy Wednesday, a high of 85. The forecast, the service of JDP Electric, serving the FM area since 1999. More information at jdpelectric.net. It's currently 69 and mostly cloudy in Fargo-Moorhead. I'm meteorologist Rob Carolyn with your forecast for the Red River Valley.

0: Thanks for being you today and making people feel comfortable. It's The Bright Side. We're Jeremy and Elena.
1: And maybe you are that friend that someone can just call and just say like, hey, I'm going to unload my day. And that is awesome because that means that you are their safe place.

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1: Okay. 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
1: I've got a friend

0: Here's what's really cool. 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And that's because someone voted for that. 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
1: Oh, yes, you can. 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

0: One thing that's taught over and over in the Bible is creating margins for yourself, but also for others.
1: Hey, it's The Bright Side. We're Jeremy and Elena. It reminds me of that stopping for the person on the side of the road, the Good Samaritan story, mm-hmm. making time in your day for those things.
0: And when you look at Leviticus 19, verse 9 through 10, basically God is telling the Israelites, hey, don't, when you're harvesting and grains drop, don't go all the way to the edges of your field. So when those grains and those grapes drop to the ground, leave those. Don't go back and start picking them up because there are people who are hungry, there are poor, there's widowers that are just needing to kind of, you know, need some help. And I start thinking about that and I'm like, what does that look like for our lives here? You know, building margin. You know, you've seen the poor and having conversations with my kids, I'm just like, you know what? Yeah, this is what God is done. He's called us to take care of one another.
1: He's given us enough so that way we can give more mm-hmm. out of that margin that God has already given us.
0: Yeah. And I start thinking about it. I'm like, it's a digital world.
1: Yeah.
0: Everything's Apple Pay, Google Pay. And, you know, you have cards. Your money's basically plastic now. And I start thinking, I'm like, wow, talking to my kids, I should carry some more cash because we see the homeless. We see the people who are needing, you know, really a hand up. And how much skin off my back does it take for me to carry a little cash and give what God has blessed me abundantly?
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6: Cloudiness across the area today. Showers, thunderstorms, they'll redevelop as the day goes on. Highs will be 85 to 90. Winds are south-southeast at 10 to 15 miles an hour. Partial clearing later tonight, lows 60 to 65. Sunshine, breezy, hot tomorrow, 90 to 95. Clouds tomorrow night, some showers and storms, 65 to 70. Showers and thunderstorms on Wednesday, breezy and 85. The forecast is a service of JDP Electric, serving the FM area since 1999. 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It's currently 72 and partly to mostly cloudy in Fargo-Moorhead. I'm meteorologist Rob Carolyn with your forecast for the FM area.

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0: Have you had one of those moments, you know, that made your jaw drop because you couldn't believe what God has done? We want to hear that jaw-dropping story.
1: Yeah. And, you know, it's everyone has their own story, but here's the thing. 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
2: Prayer isn't a privilege for the pious nor the art of a chosen few. Prayer is simply a heartfelt conversation between God and His child. This is Max Lucado. When we invite God into our world, He brings a host of gifts. Joy, patience, resilience. Anxieties come, but they don't stick. Fears surface and then depart. I'm completing my sixth decade, yet I'm wired with energy. Happier, healthier, and more hopeful. Struggles come, for sure, but so does God. My friend, He wants to talk with you. Even now, as you hear these words, He taps at the door. Open it. Welcome Him in, and let the conversation begin. Here's my prayer challenge to you. Every day for 4 weeks, pray 4 minutes, then get ready to connect with God like never before. This is Max Lucado.

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0: be stubborn enough to let someone pray for you, because there's nothing too small that doesn't need to be prayed for.
1: Yeah, so true. Hey, it's The Bright Side with Jeremy and Elena.
0: Maybe you've had that thought, like, okay, well, they said, can I pray for you? And I don't really know if it's big enough to be prayed for.
1: Mm.
0: I've had that thought. You know, honestly, like, I've had like a cold or something like that that's just affected me and made me feel like, you know, sick for a long time, right?
1: Mm-hmm.
0: And I'm like, oh, maybe that's not something to be prayed for because it's just a small little thing. It affects my day, but maybe, I don't know, I don't need prayer for that.
1: Yeah.
0: But then I was at church and they say like, hey, if you need prayer, come down front, be prayed for. And everything in my mind said, it's not a big deal. Mm. You don't need to be prayed for. It's just a cold. You don't need that. You're okay. There's other people with bigger things in life. And immediately, I felt myself get so stubborn about it. Actually, you know what? No. I'm going to go get prayer because maybe it is little. Maybe it is a small thing, but it really affects me.
1: Mm-hmm.
0: And so there's things like that in life where we can quickly count it off. We don't need prayer for this. We don't need prayer for that.
1: Mm-hmm.
0: When the truth is, God cares about every single little thing that you're facing.
1: Yeah, friend, Elena can't be the only one that feels that way. Maybe that's you. Maybe you're that person that's also like, you know what? I don't want to bother God with this. But here's the thing. He wants to know everything about you. He's created you. He's pieced you together. So, friend, ask for prayer. Ask your neighbor. Ask your coworker if you can. Ask your church. And just say, hey, I'm going through something right now, or I've got this little thing. I just need some prayer. God wants you to bring all of it.
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10: Lots of cloudiness across the area today. Showers, thunderstorms, they'll redevelop as the day goes on. Highs will be 85 to 90. Winds are south-southeast at 10 to 15 miles an hour. Partial clearing later tonight, low 60 to 65. Sunshine, breezy, hot tomorrow, 90 to 95. Clouds tomorrow night, some showers and storms, 65 to 70. Showers and thunderstorms on Wednesday, breezy and 85. The forecast is a service of JDP Electric, serving the FM area since 1999. More information at jdpelectric.net. It's currently 72 and partly to mostly cloudy in Fargo-Moorhead. I'm meteorologist Rob Carolyn with your forecast for the FM area.

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0: 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Hey, it's The Bright Side with Jeremy and Elena. And friend, we want to bring you your daily verse because it's just that good.
1: Hey, taste and see that the Lord is good. 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That's Psalm 34:8.

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Matthew 19:26 says, "Humanly speaking, it is impossible, but with God, everything is possible." 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
1: Hey, it's The Bright Side with Jeremy and Elena. This is your daily truth.
0: There's some times, right, in life where it's just happening. It feels out of control. There's so much going on. And you're wondering, God, where are you in the middle of all of this? Have you met me yet, or are you going to? The truth is, God is with you in every single moment, no matter what you're facing. God's timing is never exactly our timing. He never does things according to our plans. But here is the fact we know. God is never late, and he's never early. He's just perfectly on time. We need to learn to trust God's timing, because it's our tendency to try to make things happen in our own timing, in our own plan, and in our own doing. But he has a plan in the middle of it all. So while you're waiting, know that God is working. 2 Peter 3 talks about this. But you must not forget this one thing, dear friends. A day is like 1,000 years to the Lord, and 1,000 years is like a day. The Lord isn't really being slow about his promise, as some people think. No, he is actually patient for your sake, because he doesn't want anyone to be destroyed. He wants everyone to come to know him. Friend, the Lord is not slow. He is with you in the valley, and he's waiting for you.
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8: Meaning mostly cloudy, may see a stray shower or thunderstorm later in the day. We're going to be 85 to 90. Winds are south, southeast at 10 to 15 miles an hour. Tonight it turns partly cloudy at 60 to 65. Sunshine, breezy and hot tomorrow, 90 to 95. Clouds, some showers, thunderstorms, breezy tomorrow night, 65 to 70. Showers and thunderstorms on Wednesday, breezy. High temperatures close to 85. The forecast is a service of JDP Electric, serving the FM area since 1999. More information at jdpelectric.net. It remains mostly cloudy, 73 degrees in Fargo-Moorhead. I'm meteorologist Rob Carolyn with your forecast for the Red River Valley.
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0: Uplifting Life 97.9. Hey, it's The Bright Side with Jeremy and Elena. And friend, the proof is in the pudding. And that's 61 years of this delicious pudding that God has been putting together here. Pudding.
1: Sorry. It's a good pun.
0: And you know, here's the thing. It's God's faithfulness here in the Red River Valley so that we can still tell people about Jesus. And you're helping do that too.
1: Hey, join us in the pudding. 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

0: perfectly. Friend, it is time that we come together and we take back our weekends.
1: Oh, that's so true. There's always those things that just like somehow take over and occupy the entire weekend. It's The Bright Side. We're Jeremy and Elena.
0: And here's the thing. Like, you're busy. You've got kid events going on. You've got work. You've got, you know, maybe church nights. You've got all these things that are going on that just kind of, you know, it's what's going on through the week. But then on the weekend, you should be able to like rest.
1: Yeah.
0: And relax, have fun. It's summertime. Like maybe you got some vacation trips.
1: Some lake days.
0: Yeah, just the fun. You're reaping the rewards of what you've done for those 5 days during the week. Now here's the thing. There's a place that said, you know, we should actually not be mowing our lawns on the weekends and spending all this time doing it. And I was like, that's pretty cool. How many times have you or your family members or your neighbors you've seen just spending all this time on their lawns on the weekend?
1: It was like every conversation I had this past Sunday was, we were out in the yard and it was 92 degrees and we spent the whole day out there and then we had to go to a grad party. But we had to shower first. But yard work was like the thing of the weekend.
0: Yeah. Yeah. And here's the thing. I started thinking about it. I'm like, it really shouldn't be. And so there's this group that came and they call it mowing. It's like a mowing league. Thursday night mowing league.
1: Oh, fun.
0: And so the whole idea is that instead of wasting your precious time on the weekends mowing your lawn and doing yard work, you do this on Thursday. And there's a whole community that you can join. And it's pretty awesome.
1: That's so cool. Get it done before the weekend.
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9: Meaning mostly cloudy, may see a stray shower, a thunderstorm later in the day. We're going to be 85 to 90. Winds are south-southeast at 10 to 15 miles an hour. Tonight it turns partly cloudy at 60 to 65. Sunshine, breezy and hot tomorrow, 90 to 95. Clouds, some showers, thunderstorms, breezy tomorrow night, 65 to 70. Showers and thunderstorms on Wednesday, breezy. High temperatures close to 85. The forecast is a service of JDP Electric, serving the FM area since 1999. More information at jdpelectric.net. It remains mostly cloudy, 73 degrees in Fargo-Moorhead. I'm meteorologist Rob Carolyn with your forecast for the Red River Valley.

0: It's been a day, friend, and thank you for being with us here on The Bright Side with Jeremy and Elena. And honestly, here's the thing. We've done so many things. We have a new champion for this week, Cynthia, with the morning brain teaser. She's the winner. But also, there's just great things headed your way.
1: It's true. It's not just lawn care on Thursdays. We're talking about so many things. Thank you so much for hanging out here. We'll see you tomorrow.
0: Bye-bye.

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I'm Jill. Yep, I'm a nobody trying to tell everybody all about somebody who saved my soul. Here's Casting Crowns doing the same. Why?

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The Lord is my shepherd. 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He lets me rest in green meadows. He leads me beside peaceful streams. 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
0: Oh, kids, they'll make you feel old, no matter if they're trying or not. Deanna said that when her boys were little, they had found an old penny. And they were looking at that penny and they were reading the year off of it. And then they asked, "Mom, what year were you born?" And she said, "I was born in 64. And they paused a moment. And one of them said, "1964?" Yes, son, not 1864.
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6: Rest of today, partial sunshine will develop. Now the showers and thunderstorms have moved away. Temperatures will be 82 to 87 this afternoon. South-southeast winds at 10 to 15 miles an hour become west-northwesterly. Tonight, we're partly cloudy, 60 to 65. Sunny, breezy, and hot tomorrow, 90 to 95. Clouds tomorrow night, showers and thunderstorms develop. Breezy, low 65 to 70. Some showers and thunderstorms possible Wednesday, breezy and 85. The forecast is a service of JDP Electric, serving the FM area since 1999. More information at jdpelectric.net. It's currently 74 degrees, turning partly sunny in Fargo. I'm meteorologist Rob Carolyn with your forecast for the FM area.

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Oh, it's so good. Your verse of the day, it's so good. Check it out. Psalm 34:8. Taste and see that the Lord is good. Blessed is the one who takes refuge in Him. This

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0: Obsessed. I guess it's nothing new. Uplifting Life 97.9. Opened up my browser this morning and I feel like I was just bombarded with all these articles popping up about this person finally got a facelift after she said she never would. And this person has doubled down saying she never will. And this person appeared in public for the first time in 2 decades and everyone was shocked by her wrinkled appearance. Don't you mean shocked by the fact that she has aged? Something that is natural and happens. Now, whether you believe in doing some kind of tweaks here and there, that's totally up to you and your family and God. But I just want to remind us, you, me, today, that the appearance of our face, the appearance of our body, the appearance of what we look like on the outside has nothing to do with our worth. In fact, the Bible has said that from the beginning. Proverbs 31:30, charm is deceitful and beauty is fleeting, but a woman who fears the Lord is to be praised. You are beautiful on the inside and outside because you are created by the master of the universe, the creator of the universe. You are beautiful simply for that. And you are beautiful when your heart is glowing with the love of God. When you love Jesus and you serve him with your life, that is where your beauty comes from. Not from anything the mirror is telling you today, because today you might like what you see in the mirror. Tomorrow, maybe not. Or maybe tomorrow you might like what you see and today you don't. It's all relative and it's all about feelings and things that don't last. What lasts is God's love and how he sees you.
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11: Rest of today, partial sunshine will develop. Now the showers and thunderstorms have moved away. Temperatures will be 82 to 87 this afternoon. South-southeast winds at 10 to 15 miles an hour become west-northwesterly. Tonight, we're partly cloudy, 60 to 65. Sunny, breezy, and hot tomorrow, 90 to 95. Clouds tomorrow night, showers and thunderstorms develop. Breezy, lows 65 to 70. Some showers and thunderstorms possible Wednesday, breezy and 85. The forecast is a service of JDP Electric, serving the FM area since 1999. More information at jdpelectric.net. It's currently 74 degrees, turning partly sunny in Fargo. I'm meteorologist Rob Carolyn with your forecast for the FM area.

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1: 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And no many times is too many times. 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
1: 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The next big event in the 97 Days of Summer is coming up this Friday and Saturday, Summerfest in Fergus Falls. And you won't want to miss out on that. And the Life 97.9 crew would love to see you. 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
8: Partly sunny skies for the afternoon. Temperatures will get up into the middle 80s. Northwest winds 5 to 10 miles an hour. Partly cloudy tonight. A late night shower or thunderstorm will drop into the lower 60s. Wind shifting into the east at 5 to 10 miles an hour. Mostly sunny skies on Tuesday, chance for a shower or thunderstorm early in the day. Windy, will get up into the lower 90s. Showers and thunderstorms likely Tuesday night. Breezy during the evening, we only drop into the middle 60s. More clouds and sunshine, breezy. More showers and storms Wednesday, high near 80. 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It's partly sunny and 75 in Fargo. That's a look at your forecast for the FM area. I'm meteorologist Scott Kaplan.

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1: 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This guy recently was surprised with some plaques for his two recent number one songs. And he says, I always pray that there's true impact in all I'm doing. Let's keep reaching the world for Jesus. Here's Jeremy Camp now.
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0: 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Maybe you'll be at a concert, an event, or a station stop. And if you are making some plans to do that, I hope you'll also plan to give back. The Emergency Food Pantry is looking for your pantry staples, you know, those shelf-stable items that families need so desperately. 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
8: Sunny skies for the afternoon. Temperatures will get up into the middle 80s. Northwest winds 5 to 10 miles an hour. Partly cloudy tonight. A late night shower or thunderstorm will drop into the lower 60s. Wind shifting into the east at 5 to 10 miles an hour. Mostly sunny skies on Tuesday. Chance for a shower or thunderstorm early in the day. Windy will get up into the lower 90s. Showers and thunderstorms likely Tuesday night. Breezy during the evening. We only drop into the middle 60s. More clouds and sunshine. Breezy. More showers and storms Wednesday. High near 80. 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More information at jdpelectric.net. It's partly sunny and 75 in Fargo. That's a look at your forecast for the FM area. I'm meteorologist Scott Kaplan.

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Uplifting Life 97.9. There's Big Daddy Weave. I recently got to talk with Mike, the lead singer, leader of Big Daddy Weave. And if you haven't heard that conversation, it'll bring you some hope. He talks about mental health. He talks about a big hug from Ben Fuller. And he talks about the new favorite thing he's doing with his kids. 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
0: And that's okay, because, well, it makes for some great stories. Deanna says when her boys were young, they were in the car and they had found this old penny underneath one of the mud flaps in the back seat. And they were reading the year on that penny. And they said to Deanna, "Mom, what year were you born?" And she says, "Well, I was born in 64. And they paused. And after a little bit, one of them said, 1964? Yeah, I'm not more than 100 years old.
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7: Sunny skies through the afternoon. Temperatures will top out in the middle 80s. West winds 10 to 15 miles per hour, becoming northwest and diminishing late in the day. Partly cloudy skies tonight. A shower or thunderstorm possible towards daybreak. We'll drop into the lower 60s. Winds becoming east 5 to 10 miles an hour. A morning shower or thunderstorm, then mostly sunny, windy, hot Tuesday, high in the lower 90s. Intervals of clouds and sun, scattered showers and thunderstorms Wednesday, breezy, high near 80. 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More information at jdpelectric.net. It's partly sunny and 79 in Fargo. That's a look at your forecast for Fargo and Moorhead. I'm meteorologist Scott Kaplan.

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Yes, God is to be loved. God is to be cherished, adored, obeyed. He's also to be experienced. Psalm 34:8 is your verse of the day. Taste and see that the Lord is good. Blessed is the one who takes refuge in him.

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0: Uplifting Life 97.9. Stephanie says listening keeps her mind set on things above, the kingdom of heaven and the God of hope, rather than the worries of this broken, broken world. 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
6: Life 97.9 weather. Partly sunny skies through the afternoon. Temperatures will top out in the middle 80s. West winds 10 to 15 miles per hour, becoming northwest and diminishing late in the day. Partly cloudy skies tonight. A shower or thunderstorm possible towards daybreak. We'll drop into the lower 60s. Winds becoming east 5 to 10 miles an hour. A morning shower or thunderstorm, then mostly sunny, windy, hot Tuesday, high in the lower 90s. Intervals of clouds and sun, scattered showers and thunderstorms Wednesday, breezy, high near 80. 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It's partly sunny and 79 in Fargo. That's a look at your forecast for Fargo and Moorhead. I'm meteorologist Scott Kaplan.

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1: 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I hope you feel safe this afternoon. R.C. Sproul says we are secure, not because we hold tightly to Jesus, but because he holds tightly to us. You're

0: 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The 97 days of summer continue this weekend. 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But I can tell you there will be a car show, a dog show, a pedal pool, kids carnival, fireworks, and an annual downtown parade Saturday at 6 p.m. I hope that you'll add it to your weekend activities.
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9: Partly sunny skies for the afternoon, highs looking up into the middle 80s. Winds becoming northwest, 5 to 10 miles an hour. Partly cloudy tonight, a shower, thunderstorm possible late at night. Low in the lower 60s, wind shifting into the east at 5 to 10 miles an hour. Any showers or storms end early Tuesday. Sunshine returns in the afternoon. Windy and hot, high in the lower 90s. Intervals of clouds and sunshine Wednesday with some more showers and thunderstorms likely breezy. Not as hot, high near 80. 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More information at jdpelectric.net. It's partly sunny and 77 in Fargo. Let's look at your forecast for the Red River Valley. Meteorologist Scott Kaplan.

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My prayer for you today is that God would renew your joy, guide your steps, and give you moments on this June 8th to slow down and notice His goodness.

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0: 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I realized yesterday that even a small plane is a big plane. It was my husband's birthday, and he was practicing high-speed taxiing in his flight school and asked me to come along, and I got to watch. It was so fun. But then I realized, man, that's a two-seater, but that's a big craft, a big vehicle, a big plane, whatever you want to call it. And he has to keep in control and harness that power. And I think, wow, becoming a pilot is a big deal. And I'll never get on a smaller jet and say, "Whoa, this thing is small," ever again, because they're big. They're all big, and it's so much power. Just so glad to know that, you know, nothing is big to God. His power, wow, none of us could pilot it. We could never keep control of it. And that's the way it should be, because after all, he is God.
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0: Wade Thompson on Uplifting Life 97.9. 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It's almost over. 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Not so bad. 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
9: Sunny skies for the afternoon. Highs looking up into the middle 80s. Winds becoming northwest, 5 to 10 miles an hour. Partly cloudy tonight. A shower, thunderstorm possible late at night. Low in the lower 60s. Winds shifting into the east at 5 to 10 miles an hour. Any showers or storms end early Tuesday. Sunshine returns in the afternoon. Windy and hot, high in the lower 90s. Intervals of clouds and sunshine Wednesday with some more showers and thunderstorms likely breezy. Not as hot, high near 80. 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It's partly sunny at 77 in Fargo. Let's look at your forecast for the Red River Valley. Meteorologist Scott Kaplan.

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0: even if her experience was less than ideal, Judy still isn't the type of person that goes to talk to the manager. But this time, she specifically sought her out.
1: So be
0: Judy had just taken her kids out to a fast food place. You know, it's fast food. You're not exactly expecting everything to be amazing. But this time, everything came out hot, fresh, and honestly really good. The kids left with full bellies and big smiles on their faces. So on her way out, Judy stopped and asked to speak to the manager. And when she sheepishly kind of came around the corner of the counter, Judy said, "Hey, I know most people only ask you about stuff that they want to complain about, but I just wanted to tell you that our food today was delicious. My kids ate every single bite." And the manager's face just lit up. You could see the shock, the relief, and the joy all at once.
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6: Sunny skies for the afternoon. We'll get up into the middle 80s. Northwest winds 5 to 10 miles an hour. Partly cloudy tonight. Showers and thunderstorms may develop toward daybreak. Lows will drop into the lower 60s. Winds becoming east at 5 to 10 miles an hour. A shower or thunderstorm early Tuesday, then becoming partly to mostly sunny, windy, and hot, high in the lower 90s. Showers and thunderstorms Tuesday night, low in the middle 60s. More showers and storms Wednesday, breezy, not as hot, high near 80. 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It's mostly sunny at 79 in Fargo. That's a look at your forecast for Fargo-Moorhead. I'm meteorologist Scott Kaplan.

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I love ice cream and I try to, you know, be reasonable about it and not eat ice cream every single day. But when summer comes along, it's really hard to keep that rule in place. But if you ate your favorite ice cream flavor every single day, breakfast, lunch, and dinner, when the ice cream hits your taste buds, it probably wouldn't taste as delicious. It wouldn't satisfy that craving. It wouldn't feel so satisfying after not having it for a long time. Today's verse of the day is from Psalm 34, verse 8. Taste and see that the Lord is good. Oh, the joys of those who take refuge in Him. We will experience hard times. We will experience maybe a menu that's not filled with our top favorite foods. But when we trust in the Lord, when we rely on Him, when we take refuge in Him, we can taste and see that the Lord is good, even when things don't feel very good around us.

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0: 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If you've ever wondered what it really looks like to love your enemies, it's more than just tolerating their existence. Think about Jesus and Judas. When Jesus told the disciples, "I tell you the truth, one of you will betray me," no one pointed fingers. They said, "Who's he talking about?" They looked inward. They said, "Jesus, who is it?" They didn't immediately point out Jesus. He never stood out as the villain because Jesus had loved Judas well. He knew exactly how the story would end, and he still chose to wash Judas's feet, to call him friend. That kind of loving of your enemy is hard to imagine, because it's easy to be kind to someone who's kind to you, but loving someone who hurts you, that's different. But it's exactly what Jesus showed us. Love isn't based on people who deserve it. It's based on who we are called to be. And we're called to be like Jesus.
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6: Partly mostly sunny skies for the afternoon. We'll get up into the middle 80s. Northwest winds 5 to 10 miles an hour. Partly cloudy tonight. Showers and thunderstorms may develop toward daybreak. Lows will drop into the lower 60s. Winds becoming east at 5 to 10 miles an hour. A shower or thunderstorm early Tuesday, then becoming partly to mostly sunny. Windy and hot, high in the lower 90s. Showers and thunderstorms Tuesday night, low in the middle 60s. More showers and storms Wednesday. Breezy, not as hot, high near 80. 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More information at jdpelectric.net. It's mostly sunny at 79 in Fargo. That's a look at your forecast for Fargo-Moorhead. I'm meteorologist Scott Kaplan.

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0: There's all the obvious things, right? Things that we think of as sin, lying, cheating, stealing, pride. We could all agree that those are wrong and that it's important to not do those things. But sometimes sin is a little more subtle than that. Because even good things can slip into the wrong place in your life. Work is good. Relationships are good. The music we enjoy, hobbies we love, the gifts and talents that God has given us, they're all good. But when any one of those things starts to creep up before God, higher on the priority list, they quietly turn into something else. They become idols. God clearly says, "You shall have no other gods before me." And that's not a condescending pressure. That's not a big, mean rule. That's an invitation for us to come back, to recenter our lives and let him be number one again. So maybe today it's just a quiet moment of noticing and saying, "Hey, God, I want you back as number one."
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8: It's partly cloudy as we head into the evening. Could see some showers and thunderstorms towards daybreak. Lows tonight dropping into the lower 60s. Winds becoming east 5 to 10 miles an hour. A shower, a thunderstorm Tuesday morning. Clearing in the afternoon. Windy, southeast winds 15 to 25 miles an hour. High in the lower 90s. A shower or thunderstorm Tuesday evening, partly cloudy overnight, breezy, low in the middle 60s. Afternoon showers and thunderstorms Wednesday, breezy, high near 80. 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It's mostly sunny and 81 in Fargo. That's a look at your forecast for the FM area. I'm meteorologist Scott Kaplan.

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0: It's absolutely amazing. I love listening. My favorite thing is being in the car and my kids belt out the songs that you guys have on the radio. Like, it just makes my heart melt and soar. 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

0: Every time this happened, I would roll my eyes, basically into the back of my head, until I could see my brain. My name's Riley. On Life 97.9, growing up, in Sunday school and in youth group, the leader would always ask a very specific question. There's always that one person who confidently shouted out, "Jesus!" And everyone is thinking, yeah, I mean, technically, yeah, but it's not what we're going for. What built the ark? Jesus. Kind of, no, not really, close, not quite. And honestly, the older I get, I think that kid might have been playing the long game. Because life doesn't hand us nice, predictable questions. It's more like throwing unexpected situations at us, hard seasons, and you sitting in moments where you just think, I have absolutely no clue what I'm doing right now. But somewhere in the middle of all that, there is one simple truth. Jesus is the answer. Not in a clean, tidy, everything is fixed instantly kind of way. Because when we follow him, we still face struggles. We have days when things are hard or feel heavy or uncertain. But when we follow him, it means we don't have to carry all those burdens by ourselves. It means that we have a source of peace that is not dependent on our circumstances. Jesus said, "I am the way, the truth, and the life." And maybe the point isn't that Jesus answers every single question we ask in exactly the way we expect him to, but that in every situation, he's the one that we can come back to. He's the answer.
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8: It's partly cloudy as we head into the evening. Could see some showers and thunderstorms towards daybreak. Lows tonight dropping into the lower 60s. Winds becoming east 5 to 10 miles an hour. A shower, a thunderstorm Tuesday morning, clearing in the afternoon, windy, southeast winds 15 to 25 miles an hour, high in the lower 90s. A shower, a thunderstorm Tuesday evening, partly cloudy overnight, breezy, low in the middle 60s. Afternoon showers and thunderstorms Wednesday, breezy, high near 80. 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More information at jdpelectric.net. It's mostly sunny and 81 in Fargo. That's a look at your forecast for the FM area. I'm meteorologist Scott Kaplan.

0: 1 Corinthians 5:17, anyone who belongs to Christ has become a new person. The old life is gone. A new life has begun. Where is my guilt? Where is my shame? I left it in the river. 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

0: If your name is Ryan, you might want to sit down for this. Or actually, you probably could stand. You're fine. You know, you're about to be on a roller coaster. My name's Riley. On Life 97.9, this summer, hundreds of people named Ryan are attempting a world record for the most people with the same name riding a roller coaster consecutively. It's happening on July 24th at the Mall of America in the Twin Cities. I just can imagine an entire roller coaster of screaming Ryans. It's hilarious. But if you are a Ryan and roller coasters make you queasy, that's just not your jam, that's okay. You can go to the baseball game, the Twins game at Target Field on July 25th for the Ryan Baseball Classic, featuring an on-field parade of Ryans before the game. The only rule is that Bryans, Rylans, Rayans, or anyone whose parents like the name Ryan but added a couple extra letters when signing the birth certificate is not invited.
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5: Cloudy skies tonight, some showers and thunderstorms may develop towards daybreak. Lows in the lower 60s, winds becoming east 5 to 10 miles an hour. A shower or thunderstorm Tuesday morning, partly to mostly sunny in the afternoon. Windy, southeast winds 15 to 25 miles an hour. We'll get into the lower 90s. Partly to mostly cloudy Tuesday night, some showers and thunderstorms likely, low in the middle 60s. Intervals of clouds and sunshine, another round of showers and thunderstorms Wednesday, breezy, high only near 80. 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More information at jdpelectric.net. It's mostly sunny at 82 in Fargo. That's a look at your forecast for the Red River Valley. I'm meteorologist Scott Kaplan.

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I love ice cream and I try to, you know, be reasonable about it and not eat ice cream every single day. But when summer comes along, it's really hard to keep that rule in place. But if you ate your favorite ice cream flavor every single day, breakfast, lunch, and dinner, when the ice cream hits your taste buds, it probably wouldn't taste as delicious. It wouldn't satisfy that craving. It wouldn't feel so satisfying after not having it for a long time. Today's verse of the day is from Psalm 34, verse 8. Taste and see that the Lord is good. Oh, the joys of those who take refuge in Him. We will experience hard times. We will experience maybe a menu that's not filled with our top favorite foods. But when we trust in the Lord, when we rely on Him, when we take refuge in Him, we can taste and see that the Lord is good, even when things don't feel very good around us.

0: legacy. I don't care if they remember me. Only Jesus.
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3: Hey, I'm Season, and I'm a joy bringer. It must have been a crazy moment on the bank of the Jordan River. Jesus himself came wading into the water asking John to baptize him, which was a shock to John, but then things got really crazy. As he was coming up out of the water, a dove came out of nowhere and a voice from heaven rang out for everyone to hear, "You are my dearly loved son and you bring me great joy." Imagine everyone's faces as he walked out of the water and headed back toward home. Who is this guy? At that point, Jesus hadn't started his ministry. He was just the carpenter guy from Nazareth. He hadn't done any of the cool stuff yet, but still, the Father in heaven was pleased with him. And you know what? He's pleased with you too. He loves you. His heart is filled with joy toward you. Do you know that? Without work, without earning it, the Father's joy is you. I'm Season, and I'm a joy bringer.
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0: It's on at home, it's on in my car, it's on at work. 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

0: perfectly. I really try my best to run through that mental checklist in my head before I get out the door, but sometimes I just absolutely fail. My name's Riley on Life 97.9. Dolly does not like it when I leave and then come back to grab one thing and then leave again. It's something I try to avoid doing at all costs. No, I'm not leaving the house to go see an opera. She starts performing an opera when I come in and then come back out. And on Sunday morning, I knew that I had forgotten something, and I almost didn't want to tell Oliver because I didn't want to have to go back home. But he turned around, pulled up to the garage, and went in for me. But Dolly did not make a peep. She did not move a muscle except her neck to watch him go back and forth. And she was quiet and calm the whole time. No drama, no singing, no crying. Apparently, Dolly only gets upset when I forget things in the house, and not Oliver.
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6: Partly cloudy skies tonight. Some showers and thunderstorms may develop towards daybreak. Lows in the lower 60s. Winds becoming east 5 to 10 miles an hour. A shower or thunderstorm Tuesday morning. Partly to mostly sunny in the afternoon. Windy southeast winds 15 to 25 miles an hour. We'll get into the lower 90s. Partly to mostly cloudy Tuesday night. Some showers and thunderstorms likely, low in the middle 60s. Intervals of clouds and sunshine. Another round of showers and thunderstorms Wednesday. Breezy, high only near 80. 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It's mostly sunny at 82 in Fargo. That's a look at your forecast for the Red River Valley. I'm meteorologist Scott Kaplan.

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9: Partly cloudy skies tonight. Could see some showers and thunderstorms towards daybreak. Low in the lower 60s. Winds becoming east 5 to 10 miles an hour. A morning shower or thunderstorm will clear out in the afternoon. Breezy on Tuesday. High in the lower 90s. Showers and thunderstorms again Tuesday night, low in the middle 60s. More clouds and sun, another round of showers and storms Wednesday, breezy, high near 80. Partly sunny, afternoon showers and thunderstorms Thursday, high only 70 to 75. 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It's partly sunny and 82 in Fargo. That's a look at your forecast for Fargo-Moorhead. I'm meteorologist Scott Kaplan.

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2: Prayer isn't a privilege for the pious nor the art of a chosen few. Prayer is simply a heartfelt conversation between God and His child. This is Max Lucado. When we invite God into our world, He brings a host of gifts. Joy, patience, resilience. Anxieties come, but they don't stick. Fears surface and then depart. I'm completing my sixth decade, yet I'm wired with energy, happier, healthier, and more hopeful. Struggles come, for sure, but so does God. My friend, He wants to talk with you. Even now, as you hear these words, He taps at the door. Open it. Welcome Him in, and let the conversation begin. Here's my prayer challenge to you. Every day for 4 weeks, pray 4 minutes, then get ready to connect with God like never before. 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

0: 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If you've ever wondered what it really looks like to love your enemies, it's more than just tolerating their existence. Think about Jesus and Judas. When Jesus told the disciples, "I tell you the truth, one of you will betray me," no one pointed fingers. They said, "Who's he talking about?" They looked inward. They said, "Jesus, who is it?" They didn't immediately point out Jesus. He never stood out as the villain because Jesus had loved Judas well. He knew exactly how the story would end, and he still chose to wash Judas's feet, to call him friend. That kind of loving of your enemy is hard to imagine, because it's easy to be kind to someone who's kind to you, but loving someone who hurts you, that's different. But it's exactly what Jesus showed us. Love isn't based on people who deserve it. It's based on who we are called to be. And we're called to be like Jesus.
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8: Skies tonight could see some showers and thunderstorms towards daybreak, low in the lower 60s. Winds becoming east 5 to 10 miles an hour. A morning shower or thunderstorm will clear out in the afternoon, breezy on Tuesday, high in the lower 90s. Showers and thunderstorms again Tuesday night, low in the middle 60s. More clouds and sun, another round of showers and storms Wednesday, breezy, high near 80. Partly sunny, afternoon showers and thunderstorms Thursday, high only 70 to 75. 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It's partly sunny and 82 in Fargo. That's a look at your forecast for Fargo-Moorhead. I'm meteorologist Scott Kaplan.

0: 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The King of Heaven wants me. So this world has lost its grip on me.
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6: Partly cloudy skies tonight. Showers and thunderstorms may develop towards daybreak. We'll drop into the lower 60s. Winds becoming east at 5 to 10 miles an hour. A shower, a thunderstorm Tuesday morning. Partly to mostly sunny in the afternoon. Hot with a high in the lower 90s. Southeast winds increase to 15 to 25 miles an hour. Showers and thunderstorms Tuesday night, low in the middle 60s. More clouds and sun, more showers and thunderstorms on Wednesday. Breezy, not as hot, high around 80. 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It's partly sunny and 82 degrees in Fargo. That's a look at your forecast for the Red River Valley. I'm meteorologist Scott Kaplan.

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6: Partly cloudy skies tonight. Showers and thunderstorms may develop towards daybreak. We'll drop into the lower 60s. Winds becoming east at 5 to 10 miles an hour. A shower, a thunderstorm Tuesday morning. Partly to mostly sunny in the afternoon. Hot with a high in the lower 90s. Southeast winds increase to 15 to 25 miles an hour. Showers and thunderstorms Tuesday night, low in the middle 60s. More clouds and sun, more showers and thunderstorms on Wednesday. Breezy, not as hot, high around 80. 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It's partly sunny at 82 degrees in Fargo. That's a look at your forecast for the Red River Valley. I'm meteorologist Scott Kaplan.

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